See, that's how you got to handle the enemy. Just get right up in his grill and say, get out of here. Emerson Day is her name. She's got the total right idea there. It's Matt on the Joy FM. And we're talking memories, summer memories specifically, the ones you can't forget, those ones you still talk about and think about to this day. If you got one, you can drop an open mic at thejoyfm.com or on the mobile app. Today.

FM and Matt. We're talking summer memories you still think about. I shared one talking about the ice cream, but there was another ice cream memory from my youth as well. When I was probably, I guess, probably 10 or 11, we had gone camping for a couple of weeks at a Bible camp, and it was the last night. It was the Sunday night. And I think we had used all the food in the trailer. You know, we had brought one of those trailers that you pull behind the car and set up at the campsite. It was a lot of fun. You know, we brought our bikes. We'd ride around and get in all kinds of trouble and try to catch chipmunks and swim. It was those, you know, that whole thing is a memory that I still think about to this day. But on the last night that particular year, I remember we drove into town. It was like a mile or something from the campsite, little convenience store there. And we got 2 gallons of ice cream and brought it back to the campsite. And my mom just cut it into quarters. And each of us had a quarter of a gallon of ice cream. And that was our dinner for the night. Could not have been happier. My sister and I, we were like, wow, this is like, man, this is living. You know, we had a little baby brother. He was happy, you know, drinking his bottle or whatever. But we got ice cream for dinner. And I still think about that to this day. But I want to hear your story. So if you've got one, drop us an open mic. It's real easy. Just open up the Joy FM phone app and hit the little microphone button in the bottom right. Love to hear your story. And you might hear yourself on the Joy FM.

0: So you've packed the car with the essentials. The canopy umbrella, a few beach towels, and enough sunscreen to coat a herd of elephants. Twice. Also, you enjoy a few days with the sand between your toes and the sound of the waves as you make lifetime memories with the kids. Or maybe your perfect vacay is a couple of backpacks full of the must-haves. Just the right socks, sturdy walking boots, the perfect pairing of pants and pullover just in case. 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Or maybe you're headed absolutely nowhere. Just taking advantage of having a little extra time on your hands to sit and relax. 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
1: One summer, my grandpa stayed with me, my mom, and my stepdad at the time, and I come back from swimming one day thinking I'm going to make some Kool-Aid, only to find out my Kool-Aid spoon was thrown away by my grandpa. He died 2 years ago, miss him to this day, but I don't like to throw away our spoon.
0: Miss Grandpa, and we miss that spoon too. You gotta have the big wooden spoon to mix the Kool-Aid. Everybody knows that. Come on. Hopefully you replace that over the years. So you can't replace Grandpa though.

0: crown.
1: Latest from Need to Breathe, The Long Surrender on the Joy FM, helping you find joy, Matt. And we're having some fun talking about, well, my burning question this week. We're looking for that summer memory from years gone by that you still talk about and think about. You actually have a newer memory that you think is going to end up in that category?
2: We went to Utah to visit my son because he just recently moved there. We did a lot of hiking. We went up Sundance Mountain Resort, rode the ski lift up to the top of the mountain, enjoyed the view, and ate nachos. That was one of the things that TikTok made us do it because we saw it on TikTok. And we went to Bear Creek Lake. It covers Utah and Idaho. And the lake is just absolutely gorgeous. It's crystal clear Caribbean blue water, but yet it's a lake.
1: I've seen pictures of that place and it was amazing. I can't even imagine what you're feeling just experiencing it in person, but what a fun time.
2: That was a lot of fun.
1: You've got a summer memory, a great moment that you want to share with us that you still think about and talk about. I'd love to

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1: Hi, I'm Amy Dunham. You know, life doesn't always move in a straight line. Sometimes everything shifts at once. And other times, it's just those small changes that make us stop and rethink things. In my work at Inspired Wealth Planning, I've found that what people really want is someone who listens. Someone who gets what matters to them, not just their finances. I love using what I've learned to help those who are seeking a plan for their future. I'm Amy Dunham with Inspired Wealth Planning, and I'm a proud business ministry partner with The Joy FM.
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And I mentioned that because he is coming this fall. 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

0: me. I was listening to that album the other day. It is so good. He is so good. Zach Williams on the Joy FM. It's Matt, and we're talking summer memories from years gone by, the ones you can't stop thinking about, you still talk about to this day.
1: So the summer vacation that my family remembers is when we were on a cruise 2 years ago, and my youngest son wanted to go down the slides when we came back on the ship from the islands, and I had all of this stuff in my hands and said I would go down with him. And when I got to the bottom of the slide, I literally could not sit up, and the lifeguard thought I was drowning and needed a thumbs up. And we laughed hysterically.
0: You know what's crazy about that? The same thing happened to my mom, and we never let her live it down, that she almost drowned in 2 feet of water.

0: By this point in summer, most of our perfect plans have been overtaken by real life. Maybe you imagined a summer of dream vacations, big adventures, and picture-perfect family memories. But here we are, just a handful of weeks into summer, and it's been more nightmare schedule juggling, zombies on the couch, and epic sibling arguments than the scenic sunsets and storybook summer you planned. And somehow, the memories are still happening. Popsicles dripping down toddler arms, swimming pools and splash pads, evening walks, and living room dance parties, complete with wooden spoon microphones and couch cushion stages. And in the middle of it all, we're right there with you, with the perfect soundtrack for your summer. So if you're headed to swim lessons, VBS pickup, or making another grocery run, remember, sometimes the moments that matter most aren't the ones that make the photo album. 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
1: 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We love you. 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God bless.
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3: In these summer weeks at New Hope, we've been going through the book of Esther. In fact, we just recently started. And with the 250th anniversary of the USA coming up as well, such a time as this is one of the famous lines in the book of Esther chapter 4. Can I just encourage you that we live in momentous times? J.C. Ryle said, most of the believers who have ever lived are probably in heaven at the moment. But we're still on earth, so we're still suffering, we're still struggling with sin, we're still working on things. We still have the opportunity to share Christ and live for Him. Let me just remind you that this is a momentous generation. Your life makes a big difference. So be right with the Lord, such a time as this. Pray for the Church of Jesus Christ. We bless you because we live in momentous times.
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1: That's Brandon Lake and Nick Jonas teaming up on The Author on the Joy FM. And Matt, and something shareworthy, I saw my friend Matt posted this, says you have no sin too large for God's mercy and no trouble too small for his care. Man, what a loving God. I love that. Matt,

0: grateful for you.
1: So grateful. Chandler Moore on the Joy FM. And a reminder to join Michelle tomorrow morning for all kinds of music like that, where we are worshiping God together 6 hours. It's the warm-up for worship. So set your alarm, and whatever time you get up, make sure you have it tuned in to the Joy FM, and you'll be all set. Adina is coming in next, and we've been looking back at some of our favorite feel-good stories of the year so far as we kind of cross into the second half of 2026. And a beautiful story coming out of the Olympics back in February. Ilana Myers-Taylor became the oldest American female winter Olympian. She won her first gold medal at the age of 41. And heading into the 2026 Games, she was already an Olympic legend with 3 bronze and 2 silver medals. She was also the most decorated Black Winter Olympian ever. And this year, she won the gold for Team USA in the monobob event. But her biggest wins aren't at the Olympics. They're in her real world as a mom to 2 beautiful boys, Nico and Noah, both deaf, and her oldest has Down syndrome, and she says they are her real motivation.
2: So every day is chaos. It's absolute chaos, and I'm sure any parent could appreciate that. But we have a lot of fun. Yes, I've lost plenty of hours of sleep, but I wouldn't have it any other way. Like, they literally are my dream. Bobsled is what I do. I want to win gold, but my dream above and beyond that is to be able to share those moments with them.
1: Rebecca Lowe reporting there. I appreciate that. Ilana says, God put me here for a specific reason, and I don't think it's just to win medals. I'm in this sport to glorify God, so whether I come in last or win the gold, that's what I'm going to do. So, Ilana Myers-Taylor, you are the most amazing person on the planet today. Congratulations on your win, not only the medal, but your beautiful family. Just swelling with pride at your commitment, determination, grit, hard work, and achievement. But most importantly, your faith, love for your family, and your love for Jesus. It's just beautiful. And that is a little good news and one of our favorite feel-good stories of the year so far on the Joy FM.
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5: Yeah. 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

need to breathe when you forgive someone. Hey there, friend. I'm Medina. Happy Saturday night to you. I hope that you had a lovely week and that you have had a really nice and relaxing weekend so far. We've got some great music for you tonight. Up next is Blanca. I'm yours. You'll get to hear from We Are Messengers, Pat Barrett, Ryan Stevenson, all your favorites. Thanks again for being here at the Joy FM.

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0: Remember when summer started? The kids were excited for mornings with no alarm clock and weeks with no homework. Endless days of adventure were ahead. And now, a few weeks in, the excitement has given way to...
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0: And while you're still balancing work deadlines and grocery runs, camp schedules, and the self-imposed pressure of trying to make this a summer they'll never forget, you're not the only one feeling this way. 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
3: How deeply do you value God's Word? I'm Lena Ebijamra, and this is Today's Single Christian. I've been stunned to hear so-called Christian leaders downplay the Word of God. They say that Jesus is the Word of God and minimize the importance of the written Word. Read the Word, they say, but keep it in perspective. And while I agree that the point of reading God's Word is to connect with the living Word of God, Jesus, I wonder what Jeremiah would have thought of this line of thinking. He said in Jeremiah 15:16, "Your words were found and I ate them, and your words became to me a joy and the delight of my heart." I am a woman of the Word. I love God's Word. I meditate on God's Word. I need God's Word in my life deeply. Yes, God's Word is not an end in and of itself. We worship the living Word of God, but the best way to get to know this good Father is through His Spirit-inspired Word we call the Bible. So how much time are you spending eating God's Word today? For help to get more of it,

Jordan Feliz right here at the Joy FM. I'm Adina, and I went to go visit my sister for a few days so we could have some much needed just sister time. And she and her husband have two cats. Now, I am a lifelong dog person. Now, I have nothing against cats. I really don't. I will happily pet one if it wanders over. I don't discriminate. I don't necessarily want one in my house, but I don't discriminate. But this was my first experience sleeping in a house with cats. Somewhere in the middle of the night, I woke up to something sounded like something crashing, followed by frantic scurrying. And for one horrifying moment, I forgot that cats exist. So my brain skipped right over house pet and landed immediately this is it. I'm about to call 911 from inside of a closet. But thankfully, there were no burglars. If you're a cat person, you're probably already rolling your eyes at me. It was just that one of the cats knocked over a jar of peanut butter and then sprinted away in terror because of the sound of that jar crashing from the counter. It didn't break. It just made a loud noise. But the next morning, my brother-in-law was laughing at me describing my experience. And he said, they have a name for these nightly episodes. They call it paranormal captivity. Honestly, it's not even as much of like a joke as an accurate description. You know, dogs might wake you up in the middle of the night barking at something invisible and something maybe that seems paranormal. Cats will wake you up by becoming the paranormal activity, or rather, captivity.

0: Maybe you've had one of those moments, you know, a season that felt really confusing and it suddenly makes sense. You can look back and see God's fingerprints on all the conversation, maybe on the closed doors or the unexpected friendships. Sometimes we can even see God working through those painful chapters in ways that we never saw coming. A.W. Tozer once wrote, "While it looks like things are out of control, behind the scenes, there is a God who hasn't surrendered his authority," which kind of reminds me of Romans 8:28. "And we know that in all things, God works for the good of those who love him, who've been called according to his purpose." Where can you see Jesus in a chapter where at the time you thought you were completely alone? Sometimes we need those reminders that show us that he has been faithful all along.
1: Should have been long gone now, yeah. Should them be living?

0: Bible instructs us to give thanks in all things. That means in the good, in the bad, in the ugly, in the beautiful, we are to thank God for it all. And I think this song helps me set my eyes on the list of reasons I have to be grateful. God has been so good. And in the midst of fires and trials and struggles and battles, I still have a reason to be grateful.
1: Helping you find joy.
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Sometimes we feel buried, not by death, but by disappointment, by fear, by regret, or exhaustion. But the voice of Christ is still calling people to rise, not because they're strong enough, but because he is. Charles Spurgeon once said, "It is not your hold of Christ that saves you. It is Christ. It is not your joy in Christ that saves you. It is Christ." Jesus said in John 11:25, "I am the resurrection and the life. The one who believes in me will live, even though that they die." So Cain's rise up. It reminds us that resurrection isn't just a future promise. It is a present reality. Eternity starts now. Christ is still bringing hope where there's despair and courage where there's fear and life when life just feels like death. So what area of your life might Jesus be inviting you to rise up? Not by your own strength, but by trusting in his.

0: So you've packed the car with the essentials. The canopy umbrella, a few beach towels, and enough sunscreen to coat a herd of elephants. Twice. Also, you enjoy a few days with the sand between your toes and the sound of the waves as you make lifetime memories with the kids. Or maybe your perfect vacay is a couple of backpacks full of the must-haves. Just the right socks, sturdy walking boots, the perfect pairing of pants, and pullover just in case. For the kind of mountain hikes you dreamt of as a child. Or maybe you're headed absolutely nowhere. Just taking advantage of having a little extra time on your hands to sit and relax. Because sometimes the best part of summer is what you don't do. Wherever your road leads you, don't forget to take us along. 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

I'm Adina with the Joy FM, and here is a short, sweet, and to the point little word of wisdom. Somebody said, many say God is love, but fail to understand that the same God lovingly rebukes, corrects, chastises, and disciplines those that he loves. His love does not ignore sin. It transforms hearts.

0: Matt Mayer with Gonna Be All Right, right here at the Joy FM. Hey there, I'm Adina, and I am still so excited about this story. I don't know if you followed Kelsey Fendler at all on social media. She's been rowing quite a long distance, but July 4th, Kelsey Fendler finished rowing from California to Hawaii completely and utterly alone. That is more than 2,400 miles across the Pacific Ocean in a 20-foot long boat. No engine, no sails, just her and a pair of oars. And oh my goodness, what an amount of determination. She didn't just finish. She absolutely smashed all of the world records. She became the very first American woman to complete the solo crossing and set the fastest overall time ever, beating both the men's and women's records. Meanwhile, I feel really accomplished when I can finish rowing for 10 minutes at the gym and I haven't looked at the clock. But congratulations to Kelsey Fendler. That is a lot of grit.
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1: Hi, this is Linda. You know, when I was younger, I prayed, but I felt like a beggar with a tin cup, hoping when the king passed by, he'd have mercy. But one time when I was very afraid, I cried out to the Lord every single day for a week. I begged and pleaded, but there was no answer. Suddenly, I just said, okay, Jesus, you must have a plan that's better than mine. Immediately, I felt released, and I stopped worrying. 24 hours later, I received information my situation was resolved without my help. 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In Jeremiah 29:11, it says, I know the plans I have for you, plans to prosper you and not to harm you, plans for a hope and a future. 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Then call us. We'll pray with you too. 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

Phil Wickham, Homesick for Heaven. Hey friend, I'm Adina with The Joy of M. And speaking of Phil Wickham, we are giving one lucky winner 4 tickets to see him on his Songs of the Saints tour at Benchmark International Arena on Tuesday, October 10th. 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

0: This is the Joy FM. Hey there, friend. I'm Adina. I learned a little fun language fact today. So if you are terrified of bees, there's actually a word for that. Melissophobia. Melissophobia. So here's the funny part. The name Melissa comes from the ancient Greek word for honeybee. In Greek mythology, Melissa was a nymph who cared for the infant Zeus by feeding him honey. And according to the legend, the gods eventually turned her into a bee. So if your name is Melissa, congratulations. Your name literally means honeybee, which also means that if someone tells you they have Melissophobia, you can smile and say, wow, I didn't realize I was that intimidating.
1: By this point in summer, most of our perfect plans have been overtaken by real life. Maybe you imagined a summer of dream vacations, big adventures, and picture-perfect family memories. But here we are, just a handful of weeks into summer, and it's been more nightmare schedule juggling, zombies on the couch, and epic sibling arguments than the scenic sunsets and storybook summer you planned. And somehow, the memories are still happening. Popsicles dripping down toddler arms, swimming pools and splash pads, evening walks, and living room dance parties, complete with wooden spoon microphones and couch cushion stages. And in the middle of it all, we're right there with you, with the perfect soundtrack for your summer. So if you're headed to swim lessons, VBS pickup, or making another grocery run, remember, sometimes the moments that matter most aren't the ones that make the photo album. We are where you are, helping you find joy this summer on the Joy FM and the Joy FM app.
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1: Blessing Offer, singing Your Love right here at the Joy FM. I'm Adina, and I saw a parent online trying to figure out what mysterious piece of technology their five-year-old had discovered at school. So the child said this. He said, "We have Disney Plus, but it's not like the one at home. There's a little box, and inside is a thing with a hole. The teacher presses a button, a little drawer comes out, she puts the thing with the hole in, presses the button again, and then the movie starts." The child was talking about a DVD player. It was like this kid thought this was some sort of like ancient ceremonial artifact that requires a sacred offering before Disney's going to bless you with the Lion King. And I don't know what hurts more, the fact that a DVD player is now mysterious enough for this child to need to report on it, or that somewhere a teacher is explaining to a room full of kindergartners that, yes, movies used to have to be a physical thing that you put inside of a player in order to exist. They don't just exist in the air. And now, if you'll excuse me, I'm going to go ice my knees and think about my life choices, because she's not even talking about a VHS player, a DVD player. So sad.

Hey there. Thank you so much for listening to the Joy FM. I'm Adina. And you know, we talk a lot about being delivered by God, and we should. It's a beautiful thing. But here's something I've been thinking about. Deliverance gets you out of Egypt. Discipleship gets Egypt out of you. God rescued Israel from slavery in a single night, but it took years of walking with him to unlearn the mindset of hundreds of years of slavery. And I think we're kind of the same way. Jesus will save us in a moment, but then he lovingly spends a lifetime renewing our minds, healing those old wounds, and teaching us how to live as sons and daughters instead of slaves to sin. So if you're frustrated that your growth seems really slow, don't mistake the journey for failure. Sometimes that wilderness isn't proof that God has left you. It's proof that he's changing you.

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1: There are certain movies you won't watch because you know you will be sad at the end. 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
1: Just don't be so selfish. 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Jack only weighs about $1.50, you know?
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1: 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Let go of yeah. my hand.
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Brennan Manning once wrote, "Define yourself radically as one beloved by God. This is the true self. Every other identity is an illusion." Ephesians 2 verse 8 says, "For it is by grace you've been saved through faith, and this is not from yourselves, it is a gift from God." What would change today if you truly believed that God's love for you isn't something that you've earned, but something that you've already been given through Christ? I'm Adina, and this is the Joy FM.

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1: Matthew West with Good. Happy early morning, friend. I'm Adina with the Joy FM. Oswald Chambers once wrote, "Self-pity is of the devil, and if I wallow in it, I cannot be used by God for his purpose in the world." It's a very strong statement, but I don't think that Chambers is saying that we shouldn't grieve or bring our hurts to God. You know, scripture invites us to do exactly that. He's warning about getting stuck there, you know, when our pain becomes the only thing that we can see. God will meet us in our suffering, but he also lovingly calls us forward. Even in our hardest season, he still has purpose for our lives.

0: This is the Joy FM. Hey there, I'm Adina, and I love this quote from Toby Mac. I don't think we spend enough time in our church circles talking about the problem of gossip. And you know, sometimes we kind of disguise gossip as a prayer request. I don't know if you know what I'm talking about, but somebody will be like, can you guys please pray for my friend, you know, Rachel or whatever. Like, she's been really, and then, you know, you talk about something horrible that Rachel did, and then like, but let's pray for her. Yeah, that's gossip. And gossip can really tear a community apart. If you actually have a problem with someone, there's a different way to go about that. So I love this quote from Toby Mac. He said, when you feel tempted to gossip about the shortcomings of others, take a moment to consider the kindness of Christ when you were in need of forgiveness and grace.
1: Before they became your favorite song, they had to have a beginning.
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0: song is for those who feel abandoned, feel unseen, not known, struggling through life all on their own. 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Stepped down from heaven into this place that we call home as earth, and he meets us right where we are. He is the rock in the hard place.
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2: Have you ever found yourself in a moment when you need prayer, but maybe it's such a sensitive or possibly shameful situation that you don't feel comfortable praying with someone you know? 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I'm Benji with your prayer team, and I've been there. 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

That was Tarian right here at the Joy FM. I'm Adina, and this last week, just put my daughter on a plane, or rather watched her step on a plane. I didn't like send her off, but she's going on a missions trip, and it's very exciting, and I'm very proud of her. And also, it is utterly terrifying. I've been worrying about all the possible horrible things that could happen, and it's just been consuming me, and you know, it's hard to sleep, all of that stuff. And then I came across this quote, and I thought, okay, Lord, that timing is interesting. But the quote said, "Worrying is a terrible use of your imagination." And oh my goodness, I mean, think about that. God gave us this incredible ability to imagine, you know, to dream and to create, to envision what's possible. But when we worry, it hijacks that gift and uses it to invent disasters that are often not going to happen. And, you know, we become storytellers, but instead of writing a story that's filled with hope, we write the stories that are filled with these scary what ifs. But what if instead we use that same imagination to picture God's faithfulness? What if I imagine all the great things that are going to happen because God is doing work in my daughter and through my daughter? And remember the prayers that he's already answered, to imagine what might he do if I just trust him for one more step. Jesus said, "Do not worry about tomorrow, for tomorrow will worry about itself." So maybe today is a good day to let your imagination become a place where faith grows instead of a place where fear grows.

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1: So you've packed the car with the essentials. 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Twice. Also, you enjoy a few days with the sand between your toes and the sound of the waves as you make lifetime memories with the kids. Or maybe your perfect vacay is a couple of backpacks full of the must-haves. Just the right socks, sturdy walking boots, the perfect pairing of pants and pullover just in case. For the kind of mountain hikes you dreamt of as a child. Or maybe you're headed absolutely nowhere. Just taking advantage of having a little extra time on your hands to sit and relax. Because sometimes the best part of summer is what you don't do. 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
2: Hi, I'm Barry McGuire, author of Ignite Your Life, explaining how you can have wholehearted faith regardless of your circumstances. It's been said no matter how little time you have, you always have time for what's most important to you. 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We have this solemn obligation to use this brief time we have on earth as He's directed us to use it. Here's a quick test. What have you done today and are doing every day that will be of value forever? For Christians, the ultimate answer to that question is, how many people will be in heaven because of what you're doing? Anything else you've accomplished today, no matter how great and spectacular it may appear, will be meaningless in heaven. Ignite your life. 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

0: Parents, have you heard I am bored just one too many times already this summer?
1: Check out the family calendar page at thejoyfm.com. There are so many things listed right there to keep the kiddos entertained, like festivals, concerts, vacation Bible schools, camps, and family-friendly events happening right here in our community. And it's all listed in one place. So keep your sanity while also making some memories this summer.

Ephesians 2 verses 4 and 5 says, "But because of his great love for us, God, who is rich in mercy, made us alive with Christ, even when we were dead in transgressions. It is by grace you have been saved." Charles Spurgeon once said, "If Christ has not all your heart, he has none of it. He will never divide a throne with another." And yet the amazing thing is that the King who deserves our whole heart is also the one who first gave his whole heart for us. So where can you see God's fingerprints on your story? Those moments where he was just quietly redirecting your life, even before you realized he was doing it.

0: with the Joy FM. And I saw a quote the other day that really loved it a lot. It said, I'm trying to switch my language from hills I'm willing to die on to gardens I'll tend to. Because a hill is something you defend, but a garden is something that you cultivate. You know, there are truths in my life. If my life is like a garden, there are truths that are like a big oak tree. You know, the roots run deep and that thing's not going anywhere. But there's also plenty of places in my life that need pruning and tending to. There's weeds that have to be pulled. There are branches that need to get cut. And there are some things that are going to take a while before they bear fruit. You know, following Jesus isn't just about defending what we believe. It's also about letting him grow us. John 15, verse 5 says, I am the vine, you are the branch. Whoever abides in me and I in him, he it is that bears much fruit. So don't just ask what you're willing to stand for. Ask what you're willing to faithfully tend.
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Jay King's Hard Place right here at the Joy FM. I'm Adina, and something really fascinating is happening in the world of endurance sports. Women aren't just breaking women's records anymore. In some of the longest, most grueling races, they're beating everyone. So just a few examples. This year, Rachel Entrenkin won Arizona's 253-mile Cocodona Ultramarathon outright, setting a new overall course record. Courtney Delwalter won the brutal 240-mile Moab race by more than 10 hours over the first place man. A German cyclist became the first woman ever to win the 2,500-mile transcontinental race across Europe, beating more than 200 men. And Kelsey Pfizer rode solo across the Atlantic Ocean more than 3,000 miles with just her own arms. So why might women be especially good at extreme endurance? So researchers don't totally know, but they think that women often burn fat more efficiently. Think about it. We are sort of designed to carry life in us, and so our body knows how to use fat really efficiently. We also have muscles that resist fatigue longer, and we tend to pace ourselves more consistently over days instead of just hours. Now, in general, men are still faster at most running distances, but somewhere between marathon and I've been running for 3 days and I need to take a nap beside a cactus, that gap starts to get a whole lot more interesting and a lot smaller. But the funny thing is, women only make up about 6% of participants in sports science research. So scientists, we've got some homework to do. I say we, like I'm a scientist. Scientists and athletes, do some homework. We need some more data. But apparently, the farther the finish line gets, the less wise it is to count the women out.

0: Sometimes the hardest words to say are, I need prayer. 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That's okay. 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
1: 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But here we are, just a handful of weeks into summer, and it's been more nightmare schedule juggling, zombies on the couch, and epic sibling arguments than the scenic sunsets and storybook summer you planned. And somehow, the memories are still happening. Popsicles dripping down toddler arms, swimming pools and splash pads, evening walks, and living room dance parties, complete with wooden spoon microphones and couch cushion stages. 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

What's up? I'm Medina with the Joy FM, and this is cool. Archaeologists in Turkey have uncovered something that survived nearly 1,700 years underground. It's this beautifully preserved tomb from the early Christian era with colorful frescoes still painted all across the walls. And one of the most remarkable ones shows Jesus as the Good Shepherd carrying a sheep across his shoulders. It's one of the earliest known examples of that image ever found outside of Italy. The tomb also includes a husband and wife, along with scenes of a banquet, which kind of blends the Roman customs with the new hope that Christianity was bringing to the ancient world, which is so cool because, you know, even in a place built to remember death, these early believers still chose to paint a shepherd instead of a conqueror. Jesus said in John 10:11, "I am the good shepherd. The good shepherd lays down his life for the sheep." 17 centuries later, the paint has faded a little, kingdoms have risen and fallen, but that picture still tells that same story. We have a shepherd who comes looking for his sheep, and he never stops carrying them home.

0: praying.
1: Bay Turner's Somebody's Praying right here at the Joy FM. Hey there, I'm Adina, and I love this quote that I found the other day. Just going to read it right to you. Somebody said, do not lose peace over something you can do nothing about. So much of our anxiety comes from trying to control what was never ours to control. Worry is not a strategy. It does not move anything forward. It only moves your peace out of the door. Take everything to God. He's the only one who can do something about everything. Not some things, not just the easy things, everything. The things you don't know how to pray about, the things that feel too small and the things that feel too big. Put it down, hand it over, trust Him with it.
2: They say birds of a feather flock together, which might explain how Dave, Bill, and Carmen always seem to find the funniest birds in the flock.
3: Jules is in this morning. We have talked a little bit about summer jobs recently. Your girls would be in the range of maybe doing a summer job.
4: Yeah. Ellie, she's still doing her little business. This year, she's like, I need to expand my offerings. And it now includes yard care, dog disposal removal, stuff.
3: Right.
4: Elderly care. She got asked, would you
1: That's
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1: sweet.
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1: Wait,
4: grandma.
1: Hold on.
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3: Two different things. Let's talk prepositions.
4: No, wait. They're like, Grandma has a wound and she needs her bandages. So would you go with Ellie and help change her bandages?
3: You no. sit on her, Ellie. I'll bandage your
2: wounds. The Morning Cruise, helping you find joy every weekday morning. 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

Happy early morning from right here at the Joy FM. I am Adina, and today in 1580, one of the most important books in Eastern European history was published, the Ostrog Bible. It was the very first complete printed Bible in Church Slavonic, which made scriptures far more accessible to millions of Slavic Christians. Printed in what is now Ukraine, it was commissioned by Prince, let me see if I say this right, Konstanty Ostrogski. We're just going to move right along past that. But it became the standard biblical text for much of the Eastern Orthodox world for generations. It's just a wonderful reminder. You know, every time the Bible has been translated and printed or shared in a new language, it's opened the door for more people to encounter God's word for themselves.

0: Good morning. That was Tasha Layton's Meet Me in This Valley. I'm Adina. Thanks for hanging out at the Joy FM. So today in history, 1954, President Dwight D. Eisenhower proposed what would become the U.S. Interstate Highway System. Can you imagine doing a road trip without the interstate? I cannot. It would take a lot longer to get from place to place, that's for sure. But he saw Germany's high-speed autobahns during World War II, and he thought, man, it sure is difficult to get across America, especially if you've got like a military convoy. But Eisenhower believed the country needed a modern network of highways for both national defense and everyday travel. So Congress officially approved the system 2 years later, and today it stretches nearly 49,000 miles. It connects cities, towns, and of course, families from coast to coast.
1: Remember when summer started? The kids were excited for mornings with no alarm clock and weeks with no homework. Endless days of adventure were ahead. And now, a few weeks in, the excitement has given way to,
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0: What's happening? It's early in the morning here at the Joy FM. I'm Adina, and I went to go visit my sister for a few days. We needed some sister time. Now, she and her husband have two cats. I'm a lifelong devoted dog person. Now, I don't have anything against cats, well, mostly, but I will happily pet a cat if it wanders over and wants pets. I don't discriminate. But this was my first experience in my whole life sleeping in a house with cats. Somewhere in the middle of the night, I woke up to the sound of something, sounded like something crashing and then frantic scurrying. And for a horrifying moment, I really just completely forgot that cats exist. My brain skipped right over house pet and landed immediately on, well, this is it. I'm about to have to call 911 from inside of a closet. Thankfully, there were no burglars, just one of the cats knocking a jar of peanut butter off the counter and then sprinting away in terror because of the sound that said jar of peanut butter made. Thankfully, it didn't break or anything. My sister told me about it in the morning, and my brother-in-law was laughing at me and said, yeah, we've got a name for those nightly episodes. They call it paranormal cat-tivity. Feels less like a joke and more like an accurate description, though, because dogs might wake you up barking at absolutely nothing and it makes you think, is there a ghost? What's the dog barking at? But cats wake you up by becoming the paranormal activity. Excuse me, paranormal cativity.
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0: 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And in the midst of fires and trials and struggles and battles, I still have a reason to be grateful.
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So glad to have you here at the Joy FM, friend. I'm Adina. And you know, in our church circles, we often talk about our salvation, our deliverance by God. And of course, we should, because it's a beautiful thing. And it's one of the most important things that happens in our lives, if not, of course, the most important thing that happens in our lives. But here's something I came across. I've been thinking about: deliverance gets you out of Egypt. Discipleship gets Egypt out of you. God rescued Israel from slavery in a single night, but it took years of walking with him to unlearn the mindset of hundreds of years of slavery. And I think that we are the same way. We were once slaves to sin, right? Jesus saves us in a moment, but then he lovingly spends a lifetime renewing our minds, healing those old wounds, and teaching us how to live as sons and daughters instead of slaves to sin. So if you're frustrated about the rate or the speed of your growth, don't mistake that journey for failure. Sometimes the wilderness isn't proof, or it isn't like God has left you on your own. It's just proof that he's changing you. He's getting Egypt out of you.

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1: So you've packed the car with the essentials. The canopy umbrella, a few beach towels, and enough sunscreen to coat a herd of elephants. Twice. Also, you enjoy a few days with the sand between your toes and the sound of the waves as you make lifetime memories with the kids. Or maybe your perfect vacay is a couple of backpacks full of the must-haves. Just the right socks, sturdy walking boots, the perfect pairing of pants and pullover just in case. For the kind of mountain hikes you dreamt of as a child. Or maybe you're headed absolutely nowhere. Just taking advantage of having a little extra time on your hands to sit and relax. Because sometimes the best part of summer is what you don't do. 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
2: We speak of a short life, but compared to eternity, who has a long one? This is Max Lucado. A person's days on earth may seem like a thimbleful, but compared to the Pacific of eternity, even the years of Methuselah filled no more than a glass. James was not speaking just to the young when he said, "Your life is a mist. You can see it for a short time, but then it goes away." In God's plan, every life is long enough, and every death is timely. And though you and I might wish for a longer life, God knows better. And this is important. Though you and I may wish a longer life for our loved ones who have gone on before us, they don't. Ironically, the first to accept God's decision of death is the one who dies. You see, while we're mourning at a grave, they're marveling in heaven. And while we're questioning God, they're praising God. This is Max Lucado.

What's happening? I'm Adina. This is the Joy FM. And I saw a quote the other day that I really liked. It said, I'm trying to switch my language from hills I'm willing to die on to gardens I'll tend to. A hill is something that you defend, but a garden is something that you cultivate. You know, if my life were a garden, I would say that there are truths in my life that are like oak trees. You know, the roots run real deep. Those things aren't going anywhere. But there's also plenty of places in my life that need pruning, weeds that need to be pulled, or that tree that's got death on it and you've got to cut it off, or those fruit trees that just take a while to bear fruit. Following Jesus isn't just about defending what we believe. It's also about letting him grow us. John 15 verse 5 says, I am the vine, you are the branch. Whoever abides in me and I in him, he it is that bears much fruit. Don't just ask what you're willing to stand for. Ask what you're willing to faithfully tend.

0: Good morning, friend. That was Caleb and John with Finished. Thank you so much for tuning in to the Joy FM this early morning. You've got so much more great music coming your way today. I just wanted to leave you with a little quote before I head out. Worrying is a terrible use of your imagination. God gave you an incredible ability to imagine, to dream, and to create, to envision what's possible. Don't let worry hijack that today. But I hope you have a beautiful Sunday. I'll talk to you later.
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1: Hi, this is Linda from the prayer team. 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

Jay Walker singing that one on the Joy FM. Good morning, rise and shine. It's going to be a beautiful Sunday. I always look forward to time together with you on Sunday mornings, my favorite day of the week. And really, it's just opening up the Word together, you know, discovering the riches of what God says. It's like a treasure hunt and worshiping and getting our eyes on Him. So let's do that together this morning. It's a glorious day with passion.

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It really is amazing grace, amazing love. Think about it. The fact that we've been rescued. You know, I remember the first time I read the verse, he rescues you because he delights in you. And I thought, there's no way that could be about me. But the fact is, it's in the Bible a couple times, in case you miss it the first time around. The delight of the Father on your life. You could unpack that in so many ways. First of all, that we could call the star breather Father is a mind-blowing truth. But he delights in you. And it's not about what you do. So often we tie his favor to what we do. But when you get a glimpse of that love, you can't help but give yourself fully and share his heartbeat, right? There's always more. Let's go after the more.

the hard things. That song really hits me personally right now. I'm walking through, really, I think the biggest Goliath I've ever faced in my life. And things start tomorrow morning. And wow, you know, I know that fear tries to move in. And I don't know what it is that you might be facing right now, but I have surrounded myself with scriptures literally everywhere. I've got a picture that I ordered on Amazon of the woman on her face reaching out for the hem of Jesus' garment. And on my whiteboard right here, it says, "So do not fear, for I am with you. Do not be dismayed, for I am your God. I will strengthen you and help you. I will uphold you with my righteous right hand." Isaiah 41:10. Take him at his word. That's what I'm doing. He watches over that word to perform it. Declare the word, the promises of God. And I sure appreciate your prayers too. Sing along.

Ah, the perfect love of Jesus is everything to me. Is it? I love that. Ella Worship. I'm really liking that worship team with Aiden King on that one. Warm up for worship. The Joy FM. Good morning. David Livingston, Dr. Livingston, I presume, was a missionary in Africa. He mapped out much of Africa for the missionaries that came after him. And there's some amazing stories. He said, faith does not operate in the realm of the possible. Hear this. Because we know the Bible says faith is a substance of things hoped for, the evidence of things unseen. And Livingston writes, faith doesn't operate in the realm of the possible. There's no glory for God in that which is humanly possible. Faith begins where man's power ends. I think it's time to step out of the boat.

Hey, the battle doesn't belong to you. It belongs to him. He fights for you on your behalf. Phil Wickham with that great reminder this morning. Warm up for worship. I'm Michelle. Exodus 14:14. One of the scriptures on my wall right now. The Lord will fight for you. You need only be still. And then look at this one in 2 Chronicles 20:17. You will not even need to fight. Take your position and stand still and watch the Lord's victory. He is with you. Don't be afraid or discouraged. Hold on to that.

I love that. Be confident in that place. The Lord will provide. So good. Passion on the Joy FM. Warm up for worship. I'm Michelle. Well, a while back, we had a gathering with our prayer volunteers, and I bought them this book from E.M. Bounds, The Power of Prayer. It's a little booklet. I keep it in my bathroom, actually, with nuggets, but I wanted to share some with you today. Faith determines our relationship with God, how we deal with Him and how we see Him as a Savior. Faith grabs hold of the truth in God's Word, and it energizes and is inspired by His holy faith. Coming out of Hebrews 11:1, which I shared earlier, faith is the confidence in what we hope for and the assurance about what we do not see. Come on. Now we talked about stepping out of the boat. God, increase our faith today. That's our heart's cry.

0: 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Hallelujah.
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I love that. Washed in the water, washed in the blood as we sing along Elevation Rhythm on a beautiful Sunday, the Joy FM. Faith rests its whole weight on God's word. Faith is not an aimless act of the soul, but a looking to God and trusting in His promises. Faith is not believing just anything. It's believing God, resting in Him, and trusting in His word. I love that. E.M. Bounds writes that.

Worshiping together with Chris Tomlin. I love that. The Joy FM. Good morning. I'm so grateful we get to share a Sunday together. I'm Michelle. Genuine, authentic faith must be free of doubt. It's not a mere belief in the being, goodness, and power of God. There's more to it than that. Through faith and prayer, God's promises and His will be done. Our major concern is our faith, its growth, its tidings brought forth through its development, a faith that holds on to the very thing it asks for without doubt or fear. We need this type of faith in our prayers, E.M. Bounds points out. He's written many classic books on prayer. And this morning we're talking a little bit about God, increase our faith. Would you do that? I love it.

I love that we get to. God, we praise you again and again and again, right? What a beautiful way to start the day. I love that. Putting on the garment of praise. You know, we think about Ephesians 6 and the full armor of God. And Isaiah talks about the cloak of zeal. And Brooke is singing about the garment of praise. You know, let praise continually be on your lips. Colossians says, clothe yourself in Christ. So as we get up this morning and prepare for our day, put on all of those things, the praise, the zeal, clothing ourselves in Christ in the full armor that Ephesians 6 instructs us to put on. It's going to be a really good day.

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Helping you find joy this Sunday on The Joy FM.

Taya singing that. It's called Worship. I like that. The Joy FM. Good morning. A beautiful Sunday. We call this Warm Up for Worship. It's songs and conversation just to get our gaze on Jesus as we start our day. I'm Michelle. Always an honor to share this beautiful morning with you. Therefore, don't cast away your confidence, which has great reward. Hebrews 10:35 reminds us, doubt and fear are twin enemies of faith. Sometimes they actually take the place of faith, although we continue to pray. It is a restless, disquieted, uneasy prayer that we offer, but doubts and fears should never be accommodated. You know, and it's just like when Jesus was talking in the Bible and the man said, I believe, but help me in my unbelief, that we would walk into this beautiful relationship with faith. And God, help us in our unbelief. We want to stand firm on your promises because we know he watches over that beautiful word to perform it. And all of his promises are yes.

I always question when we play songs about send the fire. You know, we say it in our zeal and our passion with Jesus Culture and Tim Hughes, but think about the fire. Fire hurts. Fire burns. Have you ever been burned? Absolutely, it hurts. And it burns out all the dross and the unclean things. You know the story about how gold is purified? They turn up the heat and all the impurities come to the surface and they're skimmed off, and they turn up the heat some more and all the junk comes up, skim it off. And that repeated process happens. The way they know the gold is refined is when the refiner can see his reflection in it. Wow. Would you allow God to turn up the heat so that he could see his reflection in you? That's powerful. It's a gutsy prayer.

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You won't have to worry about having a bad case of Mondays tomorrow with the morning cruise to help you start the week. Check them out tomorrow morning right here on the Joy FM.

Prepare the way, the king is in the room. That's a reality wherever you are today. Your kitchen can become a cathedral, your car a sanctuary. His ever-present help is with you today. The God who says, I'm not leaving you. There's no way I won't forsake you. I am with you. Know that that's true. Be very aware of his ever-present help today. E.M. Bounds says, Dear Lord, doubt and fear often threaten our faith. I want to thank you for delivering us. When we bring our weaknesses, doubts, and fears before you, do that. Lay them down. If you're walking around carrying something heavy, that's not your portion. Jesus said, My yoke is easy. My burden is light. Cast your cares on him because he cares for you. One translation says, Cast your cares on him before they fasten their grip on you. Well, that's good because he cares for you. He'll do the heavy lifting. You can absolutely trust him.

That song makes me cry every time I hear it because it reminds me of seeing Natalie Grant in concert with Charlotte Gamble. And I had gotten about 20 tickets and was able to bring a recovery home of women who had been trafficked to the concert. And we were all sitting together and Natalie begins to sing that song, How You're Clean. And I'm telling you, it messed me up. How beautiful. And I want you to know, whatever your past looks like, you are clean because of the blood of Jesus, because of what Jesus did. When you come to him and you confess and you lay it down and you yield your heart to him, something supernatural happens. You're born again. Call in his name this morning. Cry out to him. He is so incredibly faithful and he loves you with an extravagant love.

God, we're so grateful for you. Lots to be grateful for. Just take a moment. Think about this past week. What are you grateful for? I think sometimes we miss the little I love yous that happen throughout the week, but there are so many of them. Wow, he loves you. I was reading from this Power of Prayer book from E.M. Bounds. He talks about twin enemies of faith. Doubt and fear are the enemies of faith. We must take our eyes off ourselves. They should be removed from our own weakness and allowed to rest fully on God's strength. Fix your gaze on him. A simple, confiding faith, living day by day, will drive fear away. Faith is able to cast your burdens onto God and not feel anxious about the outcome. You can trust him today, you know, and let his love just envelop you. Marinate in the truth of how he speaks over you, and his precious thoughts outnumber all the grains of sand. And as you marinate in that truth and that love, that fear is driven out. Really, truly, it's more than words.

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Oh God, hallowed be your name. Holy is your name. Worthy is your name. I love that. We get to worship together this beautiful Sunday. The Belonging Co. on the Joy FM. I'm Michelle. Don't be anxious about anything, but in every situation, by prayer and petition with thanksgiving, present your request to God. Philippians 4:6. This scripture verse describes the divine cure for all fear, anxiety, and worry. All these things are closely related to doubt and unbelief. This scripture verse is also the divine prescription for securing the peace that surpasses all understanding and guarding your heart and mind in quietness and peace. Be anxious for nothing, but in every situation, by prayer, petition, with thanksgiving, that's a key, present your request to God. Let's do it.

Oh, he's the only one who can. We're invited into this beautiful exchange, graves into gardens, seas into highways, ashes to beauty, mourning to dancing, sickness to health, and I love this, orphan to son. How could we say no to that? What a beautiful covenant that we have with the Creator. So good. We need to guard against unbelief as we would against the enemy. Faith needs to be cultivated. Faith is increased by exercise, by being put to use. It's nourished by trials. Ouch, that's hard. Faith grows by reading and meditating on the Word of God. Most of all, faith thrives in an atmosphere of prayer. Oh God, in

Don't you love that we're invited to run to the Father? And the best part about the prodigal son story is that the father was watching, waiting, running, embracing. It was very undignified for a man of his stature to run like that. He didn't wait for his son to be cleaned up before he embraced him. He embraced him in his stench. The son didn't even have a chance to ask for forgiveness before the embrace. And then the father restored all of it. He covered his nakedness, put the robe on him, put shoes on his feet. In that time, being barefoot symbolized mourning or slavery. And he put shoes on his feet, gave him the ring on the finger. That was the authority was given back to him, daddy's charge card. How beautiful is that? So I encourage you today to run to the Father. He is watching, waiting, running, embracing. So good. Here's Cece Winans, The Joy FM.

so grateful we could share a Sunday morning together on Warm Up for Worship. He said to me, "My grace is sufficient for you, for my power is made perfect in weakness. Therefore, I'll boast all the more gladly of my weakness," Paul writes, "so that the power of Christ could rest upon me." 2 Corinthians 12:9.

Wake up, church, family lunch, couch rest. 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

Oh, I love that. I am who you say I am. Would you believe what he says about you today? So good. We've been talking a lot about faith. By faith, we are saved. By faith, we stay saved. Prayer introduces us to a life of faith. Paul declared that the life he lived by faith in the Son of God, who loved him and gave himself for him. Therefore, Paul walked by faith and not by sight. For it's by grace you've been saved through faith, Ephesians 2:8 reminds us.

Oh, I love that. God, we lift you higher. How good is that? Good morning. I'm Michelle. Always grateful for this time together. My sister texted me a beautiful verse about peace, and I'm walking through a pretty crazy journey and a health journey, you know, walking out my healing. But I feel like that peace and how fear tries to move in. So really this morning, as we're talking about faith, this is for me. This is kind of my journey right now. But I pray that it's encouraging you too. And I want to talk about that word peace, because it's so much bigger than the way we would define it. The Hebrew uses the word shalom, which means so much more than peace. It means wholeness, wellness, well-being, safe, happy, friendly, favor, completeness, to make peace, a peace offering, secure, to prosper, to be victorious, to be content, tranquil, quiet, restful. The pictographic symbol for the word shalom means to destroy the authority that would bind us to chaos. So shalom is used to describe those of us who have been provided all that is needed to be whole and complete, and to break off all authority that would attempt to bind us to chaos. I pray for that shalom peace over you today.

Oh God, I surrender all. I love it. The blood of Jesus. Upper room with that one. The Joy FM. Hey, I'm Michelle. Peace I leave with you, Jesus said in John 15. My peace I give you. I don't give you as the world gives you. Don't let your hearts be troubled. Don't be afraid. When we think about peace, like quiet, the absence of noise, whatever, stillness, but the peace Jesus gives is so much bigger. No matter what kind of chaos might be stirring around us, we can walk in that shalom, that supernatural peace. And it's relational, right? It comes from the one who is the Prince of Peace.

Oh, God, you're worthy of it all. Break open with Pat Barrett on the Joy FM. Good to be with you today. Do you ever hear the whisper of God? I hear often, be still and know that I am God. Psalm 46 talks about that. That word, be still, is rapha in the Hebrew. It doesn't primarily mean sit quietly or stop moving, which is how many people picture it. The word rapha means to let go, to release your grip, to cease striving, to stop fighting, to surrender, to relax or let your hands fall. Be still and know that He is God. You can trust Him today.

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1: Let's go!

Yes, I will. I love it. Vertical Worship on the Joy FM, talking about being still and knowing that He's God. In Psalm 46, the Hebrew word Rapha means so much more than that. It literally is a letting go. It's the image of someone gripping a weapon, trying to control the situation, and God says, let go. The verse literally reads something like, let go and know that I am God, or stop striving and recognize that I am God. There's this beautiful place of just surrender, of trusting Him. Psalm 46 is about nations in chaos, mountains falling into the sea, earthquakes, haven't we seen it? Wars, fear, and turmoil. Right in the middle of all that, God doesn't say everything's calm. He says, release your grip, stop trying to control everything, and know that I am God. Make room for Him today. I love this song. Poets and Prophets, the Joy of Them.

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Helping you find joy this Sunday on The Joy FM.

I love that. Be still and know that he's God. How awesome is he? We're talking a little bit about that today, that place of walking in faith and trusting his promises. And in Psalm 46, when it talks about being still, it really means to let go, to loosen your grip, stop trying to control everything. Know that he is God. And the next line there is just as important. He said, I will be exalted among the nations. I'll be exalted in the earth. In other words, I've got this. I'm still on my throne. All the craziness going on doesn't take him by surprise. Think about it. It's an invitation to stop carrying what only God can carry. Many Hebrew scholars summarize Rapha, that be still, that Hebrew word be still, to loosen your grip and trust him. How beautiful. It's one of the most faithful ways to capture God saying it's not a passive resignation. It's an active surrender of control into the hands of the one who's sovereign. Absolutely, you can trust him today. I love that.

Oh, beautiful. Benjamin William Hastings on the Joy FM. I'm Michelle. It's always an honor to spend time together with you. This is powerful. Paul Miller speaks words of wisdom. Learning to pray doesn't offer us a less busy life. It offers us a less busy heart. While praying will not check off items on your to-do list, it will quiet your heart as you do them. It will enable us to submit ourselves, our responsibilities, and our to-dos to the one for whom we do them. Isn't that good? There was a scientific study that proved as people prayed for someone, in their brain, it responded differently. Even if they didn't know they were praying, something changed inside that person. And I know as a fact, when I've walked through hard places and I've texted out, please pray, or when I'm getting ready to speak to a group and I'll text out my intercessors, please pray, I feel it inside, like it strengthens you. So important. In the midst of our busy lives, we can sometimes wonder whether we really have time to have that quiet time and be still. But I want to encourage you, it's the most important thing to do. You know, sometimes we go, all I can do is pray. Listen, that's the most you can do. Martin Luther once lamented in the busyness of his life. Then he exclaimed, I have so much to do, I shall have to spend the first 3 hours in prayer. Think about that. When I read about these revivalists, these men and women of faith, that's what they did. Everything they did was birthed out of that intimate place with the Lord. How beautiful is that? God, teach us to really pray, to pray until there's breakthrough. So, Father, I thank you. I thank you that we can talk with you and commune with you and be with you. What a privilege, what an honor that is. I love that we could be your sons and daughters. Holy Spirit, I'm asking that you would grow our faith. We need faith. I pray for that shalom peace of God that we were talking about earlier. Supernatural peace. We so need you. Freedom from addiction, hope, mercy, provision, breakthrough, physical healing for a sweet little one that needs a miracle. Thank you, Lord. Good test results. Courage as someone faces a procedure. Thank you, Lord, for cancer-free bodies. In the name of Jesus, Lord, for wisdom for nations' leaders. Oh, God, show up. We pray for the underground church in persecuted regions that you would strengthen, that you would protect. How we love you, how we need you. In Jesus' beautiful name, amen.

So good. Jesus, the only Tiffany Hudson, the Joy FM. Thank you for taking time and praying together with me. I think it's really important that we share the answered prayers, the God stories, that we keep each other encouraged. You know, people have been sending me scripture, some of my friends who know the journey I'm walking through right now, and it absolutely encourages me. I'm trying to journal well and just write all those verses down. I've got them on my wall. I've got them on my bathroom mirror. I've got them on my whiteboard. The trusting the Lord because he watches over his word to perform it. And all of his promises are yes. And I believe it's more than words. So I'm standing on these promises. So let's work at keeping each other encouraged. And if you've got a God story or an answered prayer, you know, you can use the open mic feature on the Joy FM phone app, or you can even go to our online prayer center at thejoyfm.com. And under that dropdown, it's a place for praise reports. Wouldn't it be fun to fill it up with so many God stories and answered prayers, you know, set free from addiction, prodigal coming home, cancer-free body, miracle, miracle, miracle. And so anytime someone needed encouragement, you could just log on and read one of those God stories. I love that. Let's do that. Could we? Believe it in for great things. Phil Wickham, The Joy FM.

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the Joy FM and Warm Up for Worship. I've really enjoyed our time together, just sharing some notes and journal entries and a little booklet that I got, The Power of Prayer from E.M. Bounds. So just little mini devotionals. I keep it in my bathroom, but he had a lot on faith to say today, and I thought that was really good too. Look for opportunities to share kindness, to be joy today. Your life might be the only gospel someone reads today, so let's represent our dad well. I'll speak with you again tomorrow evening. Have a great day.

That's Matt Maher here on the Joy FM. Hey, I'm Sandy. I hope you're having a great Sunday. We've got so many amazing songs to share with you today. And the theme is reminding you that you're not alone, that you are a child of God, that you are loved and chosen.

0: This is the Joy FM, and I'm Sandy. I heard this quote from Toby Mac the other day. This is what he posted. He said, "You'll experience true freedom when you care more about what Jesus thinks about you than what anybody else says." I love it. Jesus calls you loved. Jesus calls you forgiven. He calls you friend.
1: By this point in summer, most of our perfect plans have been overtaken by real life. Maybe you imagined a summer of dream vacations, big adventures, and picture-perfect family memories. But here we are, just a handful of weeks into summer, and it's been more nightmare schedule juggling, zombies on the couch, and epic sibling arguments than the scenic sunsets and storybook summer you planned. And somehow, the memories are still happening. Popsicles dripping down toddler arms, swimming pools and splash pads, evening walks, and living room dance parties, complete with wooden spoon microphones and couch cushion stages. And in the middle of it all, we're right there with you, with the perfect soundtrack for your summer. So if you're headed to swim lessons, VBS pickup, or making another grocery run, remember, sometimes the moments that matter most aren't the ones that make the photo album. 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
2: 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These don't always cause immediate leaks, but left alone, minor damage becomes major repairs. A water stain on the ceiling says, something is wrong. Mats Exteriors can make it right. 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
1: Maybe you've heard the story of the prodigal son, how his father waited for him, waiting for him to come back. That's how the Lord is with us. He waits for us to come home. Here's Zach Williams, The Joy FM.

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1: There are certain movies you won't watch because you know you will be sad at the end. Titanic is rough because it's just like at the end, you're just like, oh, my heart. And both of them could have fit on that door in the
2: There's
1: water.
2: There's room. Scoot over.
1: Just don't be so selfish. 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Jack only weighs about $1.50, you know?
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1: If it was me, yeah, you let me it you just sink. Let go of my hand.
2: Yeah, you'd probably float on your own. 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

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I want to encourage you to tell your story, your God story, because when you share with other people what God has done for you, it could change their lives. Here's Terry on the Joy FM.

Hope you're having a good one. Hey, it's Sandy at the Joy FM. So if you are an animal lover, you're going to love what's going on in my backyard right now. So we started off feeding the birds. My kids bought a huge bag of bird seed and they're home for the summer. They're like, we're going to feed the birds. Well, now we've got ducks back there with the birds. We've got a family of bunnies and they're like in the yard all day eating. It's actually really cute.

0: 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The kids were excited for mornings with no alarm clock and weeks with no homework. Endless days of adventure were ahead. And now, a few weeks in, the excitement has given way to...
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I guess it's all in our perspective. If you want to believe that the world is terrible, watch the news. But if you want to believe the world is beautiful, spend time in nature. God's creation heals our souls.

0: Chandler Moore on the Joy FM. I'm Sandy. Yeah, we're all looking for ways to stay cool, right? The other day I was like, okay, I'm not even going out there. I'm just going to watch a movie. So I actually was pretty happy. I was able to find a bunch of faith-based movies on Netflix and Prime Video. Great selection. I just searched with the word Bible. I watched The Book of Esther. It was fantastic. Next, I'm going to watch War Room. I Can Only Imagine is on Netflix. Check it out.
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5: Okay. I'm about to

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listening to the Joy FM. I'm Sandy. So I got to say, Camp Joy was a lot of fun, but the water ponchos didn't help at all. 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

0: That's Mercy Me with Say I Won't. I'm Sandy here at the Joy FM. I'm hoping that you've been getting to spend some really special times with family this summer. I'm looking back over photos that I took during our family reunion in June. Just looking at these pictures, all these smiling faces that I love and I just don't get to see enough. It was such a sweet time together.
1: 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Should damn be living.

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The Joy FM, helping you find joy. Hey, it's Sandy. And you know, we really hope that the songs are keeping your heart encouraged today. And we hope that the message is loud and clear that you are deeply loved by the God who created you, who created the universe. Remember, you are a child of God.

the trenches. But how we gonna love our enemies when we

0: 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After any storm, a walk around the home looking up can discover missing or lifted shingles, dented gutters, and damaged siding. These don't always cause immediate leaks, but left alone, minor damage becomes major repairs. A water stain on the ceiling says, something is wrong. Mass Exteriors can make it right. 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

0: together, which might explain how Dave, Bill, and Carmen always seem to find the funniest birds in the flock.
1: Jules is in this morning. We have talked a little bit about summer jobs recently. Your girls would be in the range of maybe doing a summer job.
2: Yeah. Ellie, she's still doing her little business. This year, she's like, I need to expand my offerings. It now includes yard care, dog disposal removal, stuff.
3: Right.
2: Elderly care. 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
2: 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They're like, Grandma has a wound and she needs her bandages. 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
1: No. You sit on her, Ellie. 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

the latest from Matt Maher, keeping it positive and hopeful. That's what I'm talking about. It's going to be all right. I know it may not feel like it at this very moment, but trust me, or more importantly, trust God, because he's got it and he's got you. Hello, happy Sunday afternoon. It's Matt. Excited to be here with you. Evan Kraft getting us started. Yes, sir.

0: got the coolest seats in town for you. Phil Wickham on the Joy FM, helping you find joy and a night of joy with that for the whole family. 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You can sign up on the events page there and check out some of the other concerts coming our way as well. It's Matt. Hey, we were talking yesterday, and we're going to continue this conversation. I think a fun topic, and a lot of people are chiming in on the summer moment from years gone by that you still think about and talk about to this day.
1: So the summer vacation that my family remembers is when we were on a cruise 2 years ago, and my youngest son wanted to go down the slides when we came back on the ship from the islands, and I had all of this stuff in my hands and said I would go down with him. And when I got to the bottom of the slide, I literally could not sit up, and the lifeguard thought I was drowning and needed a thumbs up. And we laughed hysterically.
0: You know what's crazy about that? The same thing happened to my mom. It wasn't on a cruise ship. It was at a water park, but we never let her live it down that she thought she was drowning in 2 feet of water. And of course, I'm glad that she and you are okay.
2: Remember when summer started? The kids were excited for mornings with no alarm clock and weeks with no homework. Endless days of adventure were ahead. And now, a few weeks in, the excitement has given way to...
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so much to be thankful for. It's the Joy FM and House Fires there with Jay Walkers. It's Matt and my friend Anita posted this on her Facebook today, and I wanted to share it with you. It is a great quote here. It says, "Say yes to God today, even if you do not fully understand, especially if you do not fully understand." You won't regret it, I promise you. Say yes to God. Whatever He's asking you to do today, tomorrow, don't put it off. Get on. I love that. Anita, appreciate you, and thanks for sharing.

0: There's a lot of what ifs in this life that leads to a lot of worries and wondering. And, you know, the truth of the matter is those things we worry about, maybe they're working out for our good and God's glory as consumed by fire. It's the Joy FM. And Matt, you know, most people are pretty skeptical by nature, or at least by experience, which is why faith is so hard for so many. It's not supposed to make sense, right? I mean, that's the funny thing about faith. And our buddy, Pastor Isaac Frere, explains why.
1: There's no kind of faith other than crazy faith. Faith is crazy. The Bible tells us that faith is the substance of things hoped for and the evidence of things not yet seen. If you can see it before you believe it, then it isn't faith. But faith believes it before it sees it.
0: Yeah, in the pictures or it didn't happen kind of world that we're living in, the proof is in the personal presence of God. When he shows up in your life over and over again, you just know. You can get more on this and grow your faith inspiration every day.

0: Bible instructs us to give thanks in all things. That means in the good, in the bad, in the ugly, in the beautiful, we are to thank God for it all. And I think this song helps me set my eyes on the list of reasons I have to be grateful. God has been so good. And in the midst of fires and trials and struggles and battles, I still have a reason to be grateful.
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0: time, Brandon Lake on the Joy FM. It's Matt. Hey, we're talking about that summer memory from years gone by you still think about and talk about to this day.
1: Summer trip, I remember as a kid, we were taking a trip across the country up through Canada to, on our way to San Francisco. And it was July 14th and we camped in Banff National Forest. Woke up the next morning to 6 inches of snow on the ground. On July 14th.
0: I remember Carmen and the family went to Banff and loving that snow, right? But in July, that's a whole nother thing.

Lauren Daigle, Then I Will, The Joy FM, helping you find joy. Matt here. We're talking about those memories from years gone by. You know, I told a couple of stories about ice cream. There was another one that I still talk about. I still think about. I can still feel the pain and the humiliation. We were at some friend's house. It was on vacation, and they were on vacation, and we never went back to this particular lake house that they had, but they had this rope swing set up, and some of the older kids were like swinging off of it, and it just looked so fun. I was probably like, I don't know, maybe 11 or 12, right? Like, I was not up there in that 14-year-old age where, you know, the kids are cool, right? And so I'm looking at the older kids, they're doing it, and I'm like begging my mom to let me do it. So when she wasn't looking, after she had said no, I know, it's terrible. And I paid the price, I will say. But I went and swung, and I let go too soon and went splat right there on the ground before the water, and it hurt. But even more than the pain, I don't even remember the pain, the stinging humiliation when the kids, those teens that I was trying to impress, laughed at me. But then one of them was kind enough to show me how to do it. And my mom said, all right, he can try. And so I went out and got that air and splash right in the water. It was awesome. The good and bad, we remember them both, right? If you've got a memory, open mic at thejoyfm.com on the phone app. Hit that button and send us some audio, all right? Still trying.

0: So you've packed the car with the essentials. The canopy umbrella, a few beach towels, and enough sunscreen to coat a herd of elephants. Twice. Also, you enjoy a few days with the sand between your toes and the sound of the waves as you make lifetime memories with the kids. Or maybe your perfect vacay is a couple of backpacks full of the must-haves. Just the right socks, sturdy walking boots, the perfect pairing of pants and pullover just in case. For the kind of mountain hikes you dreamt of as a child. Or maybe you're headed absolutely nowhere. Just taking advantage of having a little extra time on your hands to sit and relax. Because sometimes the best part of summer is what you don't do. Wherever your road leads you, don't forget to take us along. 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
2: 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I love using what I've learned to help those who are seeking a plan for their future. I'm Amy Dunham with Inspired Wealth Planning, and I'm a proud business ministry partner with the Joy FM.

0: is coming.
1: Zach Williams, Sunday's here. It's the Joy FM. And Matt, you know, this life can weigh you down. Maybe you're feeling that right now. It's nothing new either. You can read in the Bible. You see, it was hard for those people back then too. And what I learned at church this week, Pastor Craig Groeschel, with a reminder that Jesus not only came to bring life, but to bring you peace in this life.
2: The battle for peace begins in your mind. I got a war in my mind. I've been doing this for a long time, and so I should have it down. And I can tell you all day long the promises of God and believe they're true for you. And then oftentimes I have a hard time believing they're true for me. It's a war in my mind. You'll be kept in perfect peace, all whose thoughts are fixed on God. The word fixed is a cool word in Hebrew. It's the word samach. It means to lean on completely, to fully rest oneself. Think of it this way. You'll be kept in perfect peace when your mind is leaning on God's truth. You'll be kept in perfect peace when your thoughts are resting on God's unfailing promises. You'll be kept at perfect peace when your mind is fixed on the truth, the power of God's goodness, his promises for you.
1: And one of those unfailing promises you probably heard but may not have realized how mind-blowing it really is. Pastor Craig shares that coming up in part two of What I Learned at Church This Week. Just a few.

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0: One way we're helping you find joy.

0: Grace in the middle there. It turns into that. I love it. Phil Wickham and Crowder teaming up. They should do more like that. I think that would be epic. It's Matt here. And, you know, one of the greatest promises in the Bible is actually an invitation where Jesus says, come to me and I will give you rest. And what I learned at church this week, Pastor Craig Rochelle explaining that Jesus meant that then, but he means it for you and me today as well.
1: When you're tired of feeling overwhelmed, when you're tired of battling with anxiety, when you think you should be able to handle it all, but you know that you can't. And it's not that you're just physically sinking, but your soul is shrinking. And Jesus says, come. Come when you can't do any more than you're already doing. Come when you've prayed and prayed and believed for a miracle and don't know if you can pray another prayer of faith. Come when you've done everything you know possible to get your child back on the right track. Come when you've worked and worked and worked two jobs and still can't make ends meet. Come to me when you're broken, you're hurting, you're discouraged, and you need rest. That's powerful. The Savior, the Son of God, the sinless Son of God, who says, come to me all who are worn out. And he says, I will give you rest.
0: That's Matthew 11:28. Such a great gift and a great promise. Jesus came to bring you life, and along with that, peace and rest. And I don't know about you, but I've never met anyone who couldn't use a little more of both. You can hear Pastor Craig's full message on this at life.church or on their YouTube channel. And that's What I Learned at Church.

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Maverick City music on the Joy FM, helping you find joy. Hey, I've had a couple of people reach out, ask about the coolest seats in town. 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And Jamie McDonald's going to be there, too. All the info on that and some other places he's playing, too, on the website or app as well.

0: Jordan Felice, gotta have faith. The Joy FM. It's Matt. We're making memories this summer. At least I hope you are. I'm sure you are. And we're thinking back to some of those memories, those moments that you still talk about to this day. You got one?
1: My most summer memorable moment that I still talk about with the kids would be the time we went to South Carolina and we got to see and ride with the dolphins.
0: Aww.
1: They were so cute, and it was the highlight of the trip.
0: That is so cool. You know, I've always kind of wanted to do that. I've actually had a different fantasy. I want to water ski behind an orca, but that's a whole nother.

By this point in summer, most of our perfect plans have been overtaken by real life. Maybe you imagined a summer of dream vacations, big adventures, and picture-perfect family memories. But here we are, just a handful of weeks into summer, and it's been more nightmare schedule juggling, zombies on the couch, and epic sibling arguments than the scenic sunsets and storybook summer you planned. And somehow, the memories are still happening. Popsicles dripping down toddler arms, swimming pools and splash pads, evening walks, and living room dance parties, complete with wooden spoon microphones and couch cushion stages. And in the middle of it all, we're right there with you, with the perfect soundtrack for your summer. So if you're headed to swim lessons, VBS pickup, or making another grocery run, remember, sometimes the moments that matter most aren't the ones that make the photo album.

0: business ministry partner.
1: Christ transforms lives. 1 John 4:10 says, "This is love, not that we love God, but that he loved us and sent his Son as an atoning sacrifice for our sins." 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

0: author.
1: He's the author, and the story he's writing is unbelievable. It's a fun ride to be on, I can tell you that. It's Matt on the Joy FM, Brandon Lake and Nick Jonas there. And an invitation to reach out to us. 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You can go to the Joy FM Prayer Center on the website. Just click that, and you know, you can pray for people there too, which is really, really cool. It's kind of an interactive thing. And it's there's nothing like getting that little message that somebody prayed for you. You get the little heart. It's awesome. You can also call us too anytime. 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

0: Cars Go Dim on the Joy FM, helping you find joy. My name is Matt. Thank you for hanging out with us today. I was reading something from author and pastor Zach Wagner. He wrote a great devotional piece on living well by loving well. And it starts with a verse, Romans 13:9, the Apostle Paul quoting Leviticus 19:18, and says, "Love your neighbor as yourself." And he says something similar at the end of 1 Corinthians 13, which, of course, is one of the most famous passages in the Bible, the beautiful and poetic ode to love, often read at weddings, concludes with these words. "These three remain, faith, hope, and love, but the greatest of these is love." Pastor Zach says, for Christians, love is everything. Love is at the center of the reconstituted universe announced by Jesus in his preaching ministry and inaugurated through his death and resurrection. So it's no surprise that love appears at the top of the Apostle Paul's virtue list in Galatians 5:22, which I encourage you to read that. But love is the foundation of Christian virtue. The ethic of love is more than good vibes or warm, fuzzy feelings that come from hearing of a God who so loved the world that he gave his one and only Son. And of course, John 3:16. God's love for us is only the beginning of the story that finds its fullest expression in our love for the world and for others. See, God's gift of love comes with the task to love, to reform our humanity through the Spirit's power toward God's divine excellence. And the path towards sharing this excellence begins with love.
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2: 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Jack only weighs about $1.50, you know?
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0: Can't do it. Can't steal my joy. Josiah Queen and Brandon Lake on the Joy FM. It's Matt. We're talking summer memories that you still think about and talk about to this day.
1: I always had fun on our family road trips up to Ohio. I remember one summer we went up for a big family reunion, and me and my sister and one of my cousins were in the back of my grandpa's truck with the big camper-like cover on the back. And I caught the biggest fish, so I had a blast.

0: Matthew West, helping you find joy, and Matt on the Joy FM. We're talking about those summer memories, maybe from years ago, that you still think about and talk about to this day.
1: So back in the summer of like 2000, my family got our very first digital camera, which was a very big deal back then to not have to do film. So we were at Old Orchard Beach, Maine, and we spent the entire day just in like the biggest waves that you could imagine on the East Coast, boogie boarding and playing in the sand. And we took pictures all day long on this digital camera. And what we thought was more like so amazingly cool and unbelievable is that we went home that day and were able to plug the digital camera into the TV and watch a slideshow of the day that we had, and we had all those memories still. And it doesn't sound so crazy now because everything is so digital. We take all these pictures on our phone.
0: Yes.
1: But back then in the year 2000, that was pretty cool.
0: You just totally took me back. It really was like mind-blowing and like revolutionary that you didn't have to sit there and wait for a couple of weeks or whenever you remembered to actually send the film in. You get it back and like half of the pictures like had a thumb over the lens. You know, it's like awful.

0: Remember when summer started? The kids were excited for mornings with no alarm clock and weeks with no homework. Endless days of adventure were ahead. And now, a few weeks in, the excitement has given way to...
1: It's so hot outside.
2: There's nothing to do.
0: And the ever popular...
3: I'm so bored.
0: And while you're still balancing work deadlines and grocery runs, camp schedules, and the self-imposed pressure of trying to make this a summer they'll never forget, you're not the only one feeling this way. Take a breath and let us help you find joy this summer. 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Friends who really feel like family. And a community of shared hearts living life alongside you. Because summer isn't all days at the beach and picture-perfect moments. But there is always joy to be found. So if you're headed to the pool, the office, the grocery store, or all three before noon, know that we are where you are. 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
4: 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Summer also brings strong storms. 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
1: I just want to let you know, if you were playing air guitar at the end of that song, you're not alone, okay? It's Jeremy Camp and Skillet, No Survivors. It's the Joy FM and Matt. And something share-worthy I saw today, author Lisa Turkhurst posting this, and another good one from her. It says, God is a safe place for your deepest hurts, your most doubt-filled questions, and even your most daring dreams. You can take it all to him today. That's good. Love it. Lisa, appreciate you, and thanks for sharing.

0: song is for those who feel abandoned, feel unseen, not known, struggling through life all on their own. You're fully known, you're fully loved, and if you're still breathing, if you're hearing this right now, your story isn't over. Step down from heaven into this place that we call home as earth, and he meets us right where we are. He is the rock in the hard place.
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